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Now you for that

Wow, look at that long view. Green Day. Sheboygan's Rock Station, 106.5 The Buzz. You know, everybody's heard about the traditional wedding line. If anybody objects, speak now or forever hold your peace. But no one actually ever objects, do they? Except in movies? No. This is a real list trending. Details coming up in minutes tonight.

0: Linkin Park on 106.5 The Buzz. Okay, or forever hold your peace, six wedding objections that actually happened. Here's a few off the list, including an aunt objecting, a baby, some lightning objecting, and a man who was still married to someone else. And this one's great, okay? Quote, they say, when the officiant asked if anyone had any objections, a woman sitting near the back just stood up. She didn't yell. She just said, he's still married to me, and our son is in the car.
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0: 58 low tonight, tomorrow 73 Thursday. Looks like some shower storms at night with a high 77. Here's Sleep Theory on the Buzz.

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Hey, science says this really is the best medicine, and it's free. 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
0: 58 in the low tonight. Tomorrow, high 73. Thursday, thunderstorms, the high 77.

Triple Wake, it's Rock Station, 106.5 The Buzz. I played some Evanescence back there. By the way, they just released their new album last week on Friday. You checked it out yet? Something to check out. They're back at it. That's exciting. What? It's their sixth album they've released already. How about Soundgarden? Here's Black Hole Sun on The Buzz.

0: 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Ooh, McDonald's introducing World Cup meals. 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

0: Skillet Monster. 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By the way, if you're a fan of Euphoria on HBO, it's confirmed it's over. It's done because there's probably no part of Sydney Sweetie's body left to show. It's Korn.
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2: 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So you get what we had here last week, which is the way he wants

0: 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Right, I can name a few off this list and more. 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
0: Cloudy overnight, 58 tomorrow, 73. Thunderstorms Thursday with a high 77.

Sheboygan's Rock Station, 106.5 The Buzz. You know, there's some things that everybody used to think were affordable, and now they're just like a luxury, right? Like red meat, right? I mean, I used to be a ribeye New York Strip guy. Now all I can afford is like Spam. Cable television, movie tickets, sneakers, and babysitters. That should be number one. Childcare is expensive.

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0: 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Got Black Crowes and Bad Company in there. 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

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Stupid criminal story tonight about police in California investigating a road rage incident that ended up with one person hitting the other over the head with a ukulele. Both drivers left the scene. Doesn't sound like there are any suspects left.

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1: Drum roll, please. 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
1: 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Enough about me. 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
11: Got some rain. Better chance of it, I guess, this afternoon. Some patchy fog this morning, too. Otherwise, partly sunny, high of 87. Showers and possibly a thunderstorm tonight. Low around 68. Showers, possibly a thunderstorm, high of 87 on Thursday. Sunshine, 80 on Friday. 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Here's Hard to Handle.

Coming up on Sunday, they're going to be naming the fairest of the fair for Sheboygan County. 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Tony's coming up. We'll get to Evanescence. 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

0: Tony's Possum Kingdom on Chewing's Rock Station, 106.5 of the Buzz. My name is Mill Doug. Coming up in August, we got family night up at your Green Bay Packers, the offense and the defense going at it. Don't forget, Monday tickets go on sale. And they've been selling that out too, I think, recently. Family night up at Lambeau Field coming up Monday. Tickets will be going on sale. $10 tickets with the all-in price with Ticketmaster and service fees. 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A7X, Nirvana, Van Halen coming up next.
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2: From the WHBL Newsroom, here's the latest. I'm Stace Keen. The city of Sheboygan is hosting an open house to discuss the proposed movable pedestrian bridge this evening. If approved, the bridge would span over the Sheboygan River, connecting Virginia Avenue with South Pier Drive for bicyclists and pedestrians, providing better access to the Sheboygan River waterfront and Lake Michigan. The project is the result of a federal RAISE grant that was awarded to the city. Tonight's meeting is to share the preferred bridge alternative, answer questions, and receive feedback. Tonight's meeting will run from 5:30 until 7:30 at Uptown Social, which you find located at 1817 North 8th Street in Sheboygan. There were no injuries reported following a fire in the town of Mitchell yesterday. According to reports, that fire began in a garage yesterday afternoon in the North 4400 block of Shamrock Road and spread to the home. Cause of that blaze is under investigation. It's time to sign up to be a part of the Leadership Sheboygan Class of 2026-2027. If you're looking to expand your leadership skills for the good of our community, time is running out to apply. Applications are due by August 1st, but space is very limited as only 30 applicants will be selected to join the program. You can get more information online at the Sheboygan County Chamber of Commerce's website, which you find at sheboygan.org. Road construction begins today on Erie Avenue between North Taylor Drive and North 19th Street. There will be access for those who have residences in that construction zone, but officials with the city say there will be limited times when the roadway is closed due to paving. Construction is set to be completed in October, weather permitting. Sheboygan Mayor Ryan Sorensen was at the groundbreaking ceremonies for Farnsworth and Union Middle Schools yesterday. The remodeling projects were made possible thanks to a $120 million referendum.
3: Fun fact, this is where I actually went to middle school. So in 2024, the Sheboygan community passed the referendum overwhelmingly to invest in our new middle schools. Having good education is so great to having a strong community.
2: 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To learn more about the projects, you can click the link attached to this story on our website. In the WHBL Newsroom, I'm Stace Keen.
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The Milwaukee Brewers are going to be finishing up their three-game series out in Vegas against the A's. Game tonight, 8:05 start. You can catch it over on WHBL.

Pretty Reckless. When I wake up on Choi and Rock Station, 1865 The Buzz. My name is Mildog. They say you're going to get an invite to Travis Kelce and Taylor Swift's wedding. They say that wedding could cost as much as $20 million. If reports about a huge event at Madison Square Garden aren't true, a wedding planner estimated that just renting the venue could cost millions, with the rest going to security, decorations, food, entertainment, and hosting more than 1,000 guests. The article's main point is that researchers have found couples who spend more on weddings tend to have a higher chance of divorce than couples who spend less. One study found that a smaller, less expensive wedding were linked to longer-lasting marriages, while bigger, pricier weddings were linked to shorter ones. That said, the article also notes that Swift and Kelce are extremely wealthy. $20 million for Taylor Swift probably doesn't mean much. It's not going to, like, if you had a big wedding and you spent, say, even $100,000, that might put a dent for a while in your credit cards. I'm sure you'd have to finance that a little bit. So the financial stress, that's, I think, what hurts

0: some marriages, but I would assume that Taylor Swift and Travis Kelce are not going to have financial stress after the big wedding. But still, $20 million on a wedding. I would assume you would get that paid for if you would let them televise it somehow. Volbeat coming up. We'll get the Green Day Metallica up next.
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0: Got a chance of rain this afternoon. Possibly a thunderstorm. Patchy fog this morning. Partly sunny. High of 87. Showers and thunderstorm tonight. Looking at low around 68. Showers, possibly a thunderstorm in the afternoon. 87 on Thursday. Showers likely Thursday night. Back to sunshine. 80 on Friday. This weekend looking pretty good. Just small chances of rain. But temperatures 80. And Sunday looking at about 76. Not bad at all. There's Metallica, Sad But True.

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Netflix is going to be putting a spin on Scooby-Doo. Roll, Reggie. Scooby-Doo is actually going to be getting a new TV series on Netflix, and they're going to be using a real dog. They're not going to have a CGI dog. It's going to be a real dog. I might have to check this out. Jimi Hendrix, Watchtower, Nonstop Rock, Your Morning Buzz.

0: Chili Peppers, by the way, on Chewing's Rock Station, 1-8-6-5 The Buzz. My name is Mill Dog. I think we're going to have to rescue another dog here. We have rescued a little 9-pound. I don't think she's a Chihuahua. That's what they told her she was. I think she's more of a little bit mini pincher. She's got a lot of energy. My little girl, Sully, who just came really attached to me. But now I think my wife's already looking at dogs. We actually went and looked at a dog. Went to Kewaunee yesterday. Yeah, yesterday. Went up to Kewaunee just to spend about 20 minutes with a rescue dog before the woman had to leave. So went in there, checked out the dog, drove back, and I think it's going to end up getting, I think it's a pit bull lab mix. So I don't know. This dog, hopefully it's a little more lab than pit bull and won't drool as much. Coming up, we'll get to Papa Roach, also Ozzy up next.
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2: From the WHBL Newsroom, here's the latest. I'm Stace Keen. Amtrak service could be headed back to Sheboygan. WHBL's Kevin Zimmerman has the scoop.
3: It's been 55 years since the last passenger train rolled the rails out of Sheboygan. Efforts to restore that service have been quietly underway, and this past Saturday, Mayor Ryan Sorensen met with the regional representative from Amtrak to discuss returning active passenger rail service to the city. A release from the mayor's office on Tuesday said the meeting had built on previous discussions the mayor held with Amtrak officials. Mayor Sorensen stated that Sheboygan is ideally positioned for passenger rail connectivity. Expanding rail service would provide significant benefits for residents, businesses, and tourism while strengthening regional mobility. He continued, "This project is going to be a long-term initiative that is going to require a lot of advocacy from businesses, community leaders, and residents if we are able to get this to the finish line. It will truly need to be a community effort." Kevin Zimmerman, WHBL News.
2: Speaking of Mayor Sorensen, he was at the groundbreaking ceremonies for Farnsworth and Union Middle Schools yesterday. The remodeling projects were made possible thanks to a $121 million referendum.
4: Fun fact, this is where I actually went to middle school. So in 2024, the Sheboygan community passed the referendum overwhelmingly to invest in our new middle schools. Having good education is so great to having a strong community.
2: The shovels were wielded by students who were on hand. To learn more about the projects, you can click the link attached to this story on our website. City of Sheboygan is hosting an open house to discuss the proposed immovable pedestrian bridge tonight. If approved, that bridge would span over the Sheboygan River, connecting Virginia Avenue with South Pier Drive for bicyclists and pedestrians, providing better access to the Sheboygan River waterfront and Lake Michigan. The meeting starts at 5:30. We'll run about 7:30 at Uptown Social, and you'll find that located at 1817 North 8th Street in Sheboygan. In the WHBL Newsroom, I'm Stace Keen.
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Are you better off financially than you were a year ago? Only about half. 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

0: Sublime doing time, all part of Nonstop Rock. And going here on a morning buzz. My name is Mildog. Coming up tomorrow, Ticket Window Thursday. 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
0: Chance of rain this afternoon. Patchy fog this morning. Partly sunny, 87. Showers, possibly a thunderstorm tonight. Low around 68. Showers, possibly a thunderstorm after noon again on Thursday, 87. Sunshine and about 80 on Friday. 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

If you're a big fan of The Last of Us, it is not going to be ending. A lot of people were putting rumors online that that show is going to be ending on HBO. HBO did come out this week and say they're just taking a break because of the World Cup going on in Vancouver. They are filming up there, and they just aren't going to be taking a break until that's over. They say new episodes coming in 2027.

0: Hey, we got the Play Ball Kids Club with the Sheboygan A's going strong again this year. You can get your kids signed up for that Play Ball Kids Club right in the Ace Extra page. 165thebuzz.com. They're in Keewaskum tonight. Back at it Thursday night baseball at Wildwood with the Menasha Max. It's also youth baseball softball night presented by Meinert Orthodontics. Kids from Sheboygan County baseball softball teams who wear their jersey to the game will get a free general admission ticket coming up Thursday night. Sheboygan A's taking on the Menasha Max. More on your hometown baseball team. 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
2: From the WHBL Newsroom, here's the latest. I'm Stace Keene. The city of Sheboygan is hosting an open house to discuss a proposed movable pedestrian bridge this evening. If approved, the bridge would span over the Sheboygan River, connecting Virginia Avenue with South Pier Drive for bicyclists and pedestrians, providing better access to the Sheboygan River waterfront and Lake Michigan. The project is the result of a federal RAISE grant that was awarded to the city. Tonight's meeting is to share the preferred bridge alternative, answer questions, and receive feedback. Tonight's meeting will run from 5:30 until 7:30 at Uptown Social, which you find located at 1817 North 8th Street in Sheboygan. There were no injuries reported following a fire in the town of Mitchell yesterday. According to reports, that fire began in a garage yesterday afternoon in the North 4400 block of Shamrock Road and spread to the home. The cause of that blaze is under investigation. It's time to sign up to be a part of the Leadership Sheboygan Class of 2026-2027. Applications are due by August 1st, but space is very limited as only 30 applicants will be selected to join the program. You can get more information online at the Sheboygan County Chamber of Commerce's website, which you find at sheboygan.org. Road construction begins today on Erie Avenue between North Taylor Drive and North 19th Street. There will be access for those who have residences in that construction zone, but officials with the city say there will be limited times when the roadway is closed due to paving. Construction is set to be completed in October, weather permitting. Mayor Ryan Sorensen was at the groundbreaking ceremonies for Farnsworth and Urban Middle Schools yesterday. Those remodeling projects were made possible thanks to a $120 million referendum.
3: In fact, this is where I actually went to middle school. So in 2024, the Sheboygan community passed the referendum overwhelmingly to invest in our new middle schools. Having good education is so great to having a strong community.
2: The groundbreaking was led by students who were on hand. To learn more about the projects, you can click the link attached to this story on our website. In the WHBL Newsroom, I'm Stace Keene.
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Def Leppard Photograph. It's Nonstop Rock. 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
15: We got some showers, possibly a thunderstorm, mainly this afternoon. Patchy fog could be out there yet. Partly sunny, 87 today. Showers, possibly a thunderstorm tonight, 68. Showers, possibly a thunderstorm, mainly in the afternoon on Thursday, 87. Sunny, 80 on Friday. Weekend looking great. Turnstile, let's get back into it. The most minutes of music in the morning on The Buzz.

Another late one for your Milwaukee Brewers. 8:05. The last two games were 9:05, so I guess it's a little bit better. 8:05 against the Las Vegas A's. I don't think they've really taken on the Las Vegas A's yet. I think they're just calling themselves the A's, the Athletics this year. They're playing at a minor league stadium in California, but this last Brewers series has been in a minor league park in Vegas, and it's hot there. Find out more when 6.

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0: 3 days grace. Home tonight, Joint Rock Station, 106.5 of the Buzz, aka your ticket bitches. We got tickets ready to check out Ugly Kid Joe. They're going to be at the Epic Event Center in Green Bay. That show going down on the August 30th date. Ugly Kid Joe tickets on sale now. Epic Event Centers. 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Otherwise, have a shot to win these coming up all day tomorrow and again on Monday. Ugly Kid Joe up in Green Bay on August 30th. Ticket window Thursday from your ticket bitches. We are The Buzz.
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2: From the WHBL Newsroom, here's the latest. I'm Stace Keen. Amtrak service could be headed back to Sheboygan. WHBL's Kevin Zimmerman has the details.
3: It's been 55 years since the last passenger train rolled the rails out of Sheboygan. Efforts to restore that service have been quietly underway, and this past Saturday, Mayor Ryan Sorensen met with a regional representative from Amtrak to discuss returning active passenger rail service to the city. A release from the mayor's office on Tuesday said Sheboygan is ideally positioned for passenger rail connectivity. Expanding rail service would provide significant benefits for residents, businesses, and tourism while strengthening regional mobility. He continued, "This project is going to be a long-term initiative that is going to require a lot of advocacy from businesses, community leaders, and residents if we are able to get this to the finish line. It will truly need to be a community effort." Kevin Zimmerman, WHBL News.
2: Sheboygan Mayor Ryan Sorensen was at the groundbreaking ceremonies for Farnsworth and Urban Middle Schools yesterday. The remodeling projects were made possible thanks to a $121 million referendum.
4: Fun fact, this is where I actually went to middle school. So in 2024, the Sheboygan community passed the referendum overwhelmingly to invest in our new middle schools. Having good education is so great to having a strong community.
2: The shovels were wielded by students who were on hand. To learn more about the projects, you can click the link attached to this story on our website. City of Sheboygan is hosting an open house to discuss the proposed immovable pedestrian bridge tonight. If approved, that bridge would span over the Sheboygan River, connecting Virginia Avenue with South Pier Drive for bicyclists and pedestrians, providing better access to the Sheboygan River waterfront and Lake Michigan. The project is a result of a federal RAISE grant that was awarded to the city. Tonight's meeting is to share the preferred bridge alternative, answer questions, and receive feedback. The meeting starts at 5:30. We'll run about 7:30 at Uptown Social, and you'll find that located at 1817 North 8th Street in Sheboygan. From the WHBL Newsroom, I'm Stace Keen.
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11: So they saw me eat the hot pocket I found in the garbage?
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Evanescence, Afterlife, all part of Nonstop Rock, the most minutes of music in the morning. My name is Mildog. I had to get my ass back to Plymouth. Bildo's up next. Otto's in with the Butch and Hands Pine Grove, all request buzz lunch. Otto's also going to be out today. He's dishing out some free burgers and brats. Free lunch. Yeah, you get brat and burger, plus some drawings for Brewers tickets, Road America tickets, and more over at Crete Truck Center at the end of South Taylor Drive. Otto going to be out there today from 11 till 1. House of Chains, there's Rooster on the Buzz.

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your boy, Gets Rock Station 106.5, The Buzz, and howdy doody dooters. Happy Wednesday morning to you fine folks. My name is Bildo. We are 11 minutes after 9 o'clock, cruising on through your early goings of a Wednesday morning. Ticket windows on the way tomorrow. We'll mix it up a little bit from what we were doling out on Monday. Details on that up after Pearl Jam, the new one from Architects, is Broken Mirror on The Buzz.

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1: Drum roll, please. 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You're not doing it. 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

0: Pearl Jam, Sheboygan's Rock Station 106.5, The Buzz again. Thank you, lovely folks, for joining me. We are 20 minutes after 9 o'clock, early goings of your Wednesday morning. Little on the foggy side out there, or at least was on my way in. So again, I mention it all the time, but flip them headlights on. Be safe out there. Give yourself a little extra time. If you're heading on into work or wherever the hell you may be on your way to one way or another, just be safe out there. Weather probably not going to be improving a whole hell of a lot. Temperatures should get a little bit of a bump, but we are expecting some showers, some thunderstorms for this afternoon. 85% chance of precipitation. Oh, we'll get into the weather buzz. What am I doing? I'm a moron. I slept like trash today, and it is going to be one of them days. We're shooting from the hip, hope for the best, gang. We're on the eve of a ticket window Thursday. Going to be our first shot at Ugly Kid Joe tickets. That is going on at Epic Event Center August the 30th. I believe that is on a Saturday or a Sunday. I'm pretty sure it's on it is over the weekend. Yeah, it is a Sunday. Sunday the 30th of August. Ugly Kid Joe going to be at Epic Event Center. We'll have your shot at tickets tomorrow, Monday, and a week from tomorrow as well. So just a heads up, I believe we got the first pair of tickets in the books yesterday during the noon hour with Does It Suck, which again, Otto is going to be on location 11 till 1 this afternoon. He's going to be hanging out at Crete Truck Center. We'll get you details on that a little bit more down the road, but definitely worth checking that one out. Got a little bit of an open house going on, some brats and burgers, some prize drawings going on this afternoon as well, which again, we'll get you more details on that a little bit down the road. But ticket window set to return tomorrow. First shot at Ugly Kid Joe tickets, part of a ticket window Thursday.
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0: Actually, just took a little bit of a quick peek outside. Actually, looks like the fog has thickened up a little bit since I was making my way in this morning. So again, mentioned it a little bit ago. Be careful out there. Flip the headlights on. Fog expected to stick around at least for the morning portion of the day. We'll see if it sticks around in the afternoon. Showers, thunderstorms expected to roll in. May get a little aggressive as well. 85% chance of strong storms for today. We do have a high of 75 degrees, so a little room to warm up from the 60 where we're at right now. High of 76 degrees tomorrow, another 80% chance of some strong showers, thunderstorms once again tomorrow. Friday, sun's going to work its way back out. High of 78 degrees, 45% chance of some afternoon showers on Saturday. High of 79 degrees, 67 partly cloudy Sunday. Kicking off the work week, partly cloudy, high right around 70. Details online, 1065thebuzz.com. Do got some requested Zeppelin on the way. We'll sneak that in before 10 o'clock. Got some requested AC/DC. That one is right around the corner. Get some Soundgarden, Black Sabbath, and Baffler System. Kick us off the buzz.
13: Version 7.0. Looking at life through the eyes of a tire.

Soundgarden, Sheboygan Rock Station 106.5. The Buzz rolling on through your Wednesday morning. Some requests come in. Usually try to space them out. Actually got them all three of them that I've got in plugged in on the way before we get into 10 o'clock. So keep them coming. We'll get you more details on that here shortly. Throwing some Kiss a little bit down the road. Requesting Zeppelin, Jelly Roll, and Metro. Requesting AC/DC. This

0: Sheboygan Truck Station 106.5, The Buzz, heading our way towards 10 o'clock. Again, keep those requests coming, 920-451-2300. If there's something you want to hear, hit us up. We'll see if we can't get the new one from Ice Nine Kills before 10 o'clock. Kiss up after requested music from Zeppelin. That one going out to Mike up next on The Buzz. Chop
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0: It's your boy, Gatrock, Station 106.5 The Buzz. We are just after 10 o'clock, cruising through your Wednesday morning. Automan going to be hitting the road in about an hour. We will get you details on that. Throwing some green dip after the funeral portrait. This is Dark Thoughts of the Buzz.
1: Can't drink, can't draw, can't drown them away. 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

0: It's your boy, Guitar Rock Station 106.5, The Buzz. Open your Wednesday, treating you well. Again, my name is Bildo. We're closing in on The Buzz Lunch. Couple more requests plugged in, ready to go. May space them out a little bit because we're mixing things up just a little bit for The Buzz Lunch today. We will have the All Request Noon Hour, though Auto Man is going to be hitting the road 11 till 1 o'clock. He will be on location. Crete Truck Center. Today, they have themselves a little open house. Check everything out at Crete Truck Center, the south side of Taylor Drive here in Sheboygan. They will be doling out some free brats and burgers for lunch, so if nothing else, if you are out and about, just get yourself some eats. They're going to have some prize drawing for some baseball games, some Road American tickets, some other stuff, obviously, doing the open house, so they'll have some facility tours, truck demonstrations, on-site recruitment opportunities, even some interviews for potential technicians if you are looking for a new gig is a good place to start. They'll have truck rental, leasing specials, all sorts of other stuff. But again, free lunch should be reason enough to show up. Again, Otto is going to be hitting the road. Crete Truck Center today, 11 to 1. So we will check him in. That said, he will be obviously on the road during the noon hour. We've got a little Buzz Lunch with Bildo, so it may take a little bit longer to get those requests in, but we'll make it happen. Keep it coming. 920-451-2300.
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0: A little cloudy, foggy, 62 degrees here in Sheboygan. Now looking at a 100% chance of some showers, thunderstorms, which may gradually get a little aggressive this evening. Temperature's going to gradually improve. High of 77 degrees, but obviously the seriousness of those storms, kind of what we're going to want to keep our eye on. Overnight low, 66 degrees for tonight. Another 80% chance of some more continued strong storms tomorrow. High of 78 degrees for your ticket window. Thursday, sunshine returning on Friday. Sunny with a high of 79

Sublime's latest Until the Sun Explodes. Your boy, Rock Station 106.5. The Buzz getting closer and closer. Buzz Lunge with Bildo. And obviously, I'm on the air until 1 o'clock, up till that point, up till the Buzz Lunge. So may as well get the Buzz Lunge started off a little early. Keep them coming, 920-451-2300. That said, may space them out a little bit. Make sure we got some for the noon hour. Let more come in. We'll continue to pepper them in accordingly. But friends, we have got some Aerosmith on the way, throwing some Godsmack, Guns N' Roses. Request music from Radiohead. This one going out to Tim and the Buzz.

0: Aerosmith, Ragdoll, Sheboygan Rock Station 106.5. The Buzz closing in on 11 o'clock. Auto Man going to be hitting the road at Crete Truck Center. We will check in with him shortly after 11 o'clock. But again, Buzz Lunch Builder. We'll get you more details on that a little after 11 o'clock. Some requests of Judas Priest upon the way. GNR and Godsmack next on the Buzz.
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Guns N' Roses, Sheboygan's Rock Station 106.5, The Buzz, nonstop rock rolls on as we inch our way towards The Buzz Lunch. So keep those requests coming, 920-451-2300. Of course, we'll check in with Otto a little after 11 o'clock. We'll get you details on the upcoming Buzz Lunch as well. Requested Judas Priest on The Buzz.

from 500 Death Punch inside the storm. Sheboygan Truck Station 106.5. The Buzz getting closer and closer. Buzz Lunch right around the corner. Auto Man is officially on the road. We will check in on him here momentarily. Got some Limp Bizkit coming in via request on the other side of Breaking Benjamin on the Buzz.

0: texted in request for Limp Bizkit, Sheboygan's Rock Station 106.5 The Buzz. I believe that one was going out to Mike. The Garbage Man wanted to hear some Limp Bizkit. It was indeed. Very much appreciate you, pal. Again, keep those requests coming. 920-451-2300 as we close in on the Buzz Lunch. We'll have your chance. Butch and Dan's Pine Grove All Request Buzz Lunch is on the way. Again, Auto Man is on the road, so we'll be a Buzz Lunch with Bildo today. Birthday song, semi-birthday related trivia during the noon hour is on the way. Again, first person through answer birthday trivia correctly, it will get themselves that $20 gift certificate courtesy of Butch and Ann's Pine Grove. Also, we'll be mixing things up. Auto Man on location, Crete Truck Center from now till 1 o'clock. So again, Buzz Lunch with Bildo. He'll be out and about. Got some free brats, burgers, courtesy of our friends, Crete Truck Center. Shout out to those guys. Going to have some prize drawings, brewer tickets, Road America tickets. We'll have some facility tours, truck demonstrations, on-site recruitment opportunities, interviews, and whatnot. So if you are looking for a new gig, not a bad place to start. We'll check in with Otto here. Actually, we'll just do that up right away. Take a look at the weather, Buzz. Got some, as of now, live, but we may mix that up.
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2: Sheboygan's Rock Station 106.5 The Buzz. It is Otto out on the road for a Wednesday afternoon. We are out today. 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I've got Kent and Matt with me. How you guys doing?
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3: 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Henry Crete started it. His when he passed away, his son Roger stepped up and took the reins and handed that over to his son David, who currently is the president of the company now. We have 10 locations throughout the state of Wisconsin. We just added an 11th down in Janesville, but we are in Milwaukee, Racine, Green Bay, Madison, Sheboygan, Mauston, Stevens Point, La Crosse, and now down in Janesville as well.
2: All right, so a truck center. 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
6: Still cloudy, though. Does look like some of the fog is starting to burn up. Obviously, kind of depending on what part of Sheboygan you're in. We're at 63 degrees here in Sheboygan. Again, still 100% chance of some showers, thunderstorms, even some strong thunderstorms. High of 77 degrees. Overnight low 66 tonight. 78, another 80% chance of some aggressive showers, thunderstorms tomorrow. Sunny 79 on Friday. 80 and a slight chance of some afternoon showers on Saturday. Details 106.5 thebuzz.com.

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1: Schwerken's Rock Station, 106.5 The Buzz Auto out on the road today. We are going to be here at Creek Truck Center from 11 till 1. And, wow, you guys got food.
2: We do have food. We have the nice, delicious Johnsonville brats. We have their beef hot dogs. We have burgers going on the grill. We have the Quick Trip cookies. We have the Sargento cheese to go over everything. And we have the Johnston Bakery buns as well. There's drinks to come on down and enjoy it. This is an open house for everybody.
1: So even if you're not necessarily a trucker, you can stop on out, check some stuff out here. And there is non-trucker stuff here, right?
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2: 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We offer all different types of amenities. And in the parts department as well, we have many different options available for you from the car side to the truck side, and we can definitely fulfill any needs that you have.
1: All right, we are down here at Crete Trucking, the very end of Taylor, where Taylor Drive meets Racetrack Road. We're going to be here till 1. Stop on out with 106.5 The Buzz. It's Otto.

Dave and Ed Man, Sheboygan Truck Station 106.5. The Buzz getting closer and closer to 11 o'clock again. Keep those requests coming. Did just check in with Otto. We'll do that up one more time. Have a quick chat with Otto before we get into 12 o'clock. He is on location until 1 o'clock. So it's still time to get out there, get some cedar on the way before we kick off the noon hour. Bon Jovi, Queens of the Stone Age, Shine Down up after Motley Crue on The Buzz.

0: down. That's Safe and Sound. Sheboygan Track Station 106.5. The Buzz. Well, that is going to do it for the morning portion. Got the Buzz Lunch right around the corner. There is still room for your requests. If there's something you want to hear, hit us up. 920-451-2300. Should be able to sneak in some Bon Jovi, Queens of the Stone Age, up after we check in with Otto next on the Buzz.
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0: 106.5 The Buzz. It's Otto on the road. We are at Creek Truck Center down here at the end of Taylor Drive. Going to be hanging out until 1 o'clock today. So truck demonstrations going to be going on. What are we demonstrating with the trucks?
8: We've got our Volvo line out there. We've got some Macs that we're going to have out, some Hinos. Anybody interested in test driving the truck, taking a walk through the cabs of the beautiful sleepers that we have available for anybody to come on down and try them out.
0: So outside of the nameplates, what are like some of the, are there differences in, you know, what each truck does as far as it's not just a semi, it's, you know, a truck?
8: Yeah, absolutely. On the Volvo side, we've got the sleepers that can take you all across the country. They're very luxurious now, very beautiful. On the Mack side, they've got the new Pinnacles and Pioneers out there that are matching that for over the road, but also very vocational heavy. We still do the dump trucks. We've got Hino with the box truck for the local guys that need to do anything, any hauling of anything they want. Isuzu is the same thing for a smaller version of that. So, yeah, we've got a great line of whatever's going to fit your needs and what you're doing in the trucking world.
0: So, new trucks, used trucks, you guys, you know, kind of take care of it all. Maintenance, also a big one, too, I assume.
8: Absolutely, yeah. We full service all the way through everything from changing your oil all the way on up to swinging an engine for you if you need that done, rebushing suspensions, anything that a truck needs maintenance on. We've got all our technicians ready to go and take care of your needs.
0: All right, so stop on out, grab a brat. That is going on until 1 o'clock. We are live at Creek Truck Center on South Taylor Drive, all the way down at the end. 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

Bon Jovi, Sheboygan's Rock Station 106.5, The Buzz. We got The Buzz Lunch right around the corner. Only got the first couple songs plugged in, ready to go. So plenty of room for your request. 920-451-2300. It's one of them stupid things, but we actually get to count down exactly like how over the hour is going to be. The Buzz ID, Buzz Lunch ID. Looks like it's noon, blah, blah, blah, blah, blah. It's going to fire off exactly at noon. It's one of them stupid, petty things that kind of makes my day. I'm not going to lie. Keep those requests coming. Details up on the way.

request of music from Black Sabbath, Snowblind. That one going on to match Boygan's Rock Station 106.5. The Buzz, Richard, just before that one. Wanted to hear some AC/DC. I got you covered there, my friend. Who was it that sent this one in? I should have jotted down. I'm really bad at that. I apologize. I think it was Mike wanted to hear some Nothing More. Yeah, Nothing More going out to Mike. Appreciate you, pal. Keep us rolling. Jenny's on the Buzz.

0: on. Again, thank you for joining me. Every time you text in, I was trying to find it. I should have had it up in, ahead of time, but I'm an idiot. But I've talked about it before. There's Henry's Kitchen. It's a YouTube show. It's the dude doesn't know how to. I mean, it's all parody, but it's like a cooking show. But he's absolutely terrible at it, and he tells like ridiculous stories through the middle of it. There's one he talks about FedEx and a UPS driver running into each other. I don't know. I thought it was funny, and every time FedEx Don texts in, that's all I can think of. But here we are. Sorry for that little side tangent. Just about 20 minutes after 12 o'clock, midway through the Buzz Lunch with Bildo. Keep those coming. We do have, I wouldn't even say plenty. Got a room for a couple more we can sneak in. 920-451-2300. If there's something you want to hear, fire away. Could probably fit two, maybe three songs if we finagle the timing of it all outright. But always appreciate it. We will get the birthday trivia. Again, is your chance at a $20 gift card courtesy of Butch and Ann's Pine Grove. We'll do that kind of towards the tail end of the hour, but it is on the way. And again, still room for your request. 920-451-2300. I'll kind of shut up so I can we can potentially fit in some more requests on the way. And we'll let's check back in with Otto.
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0: on the road. We are at Crete Truck Center today. Going to be hanging out until 1 o'clock. And, hey, we got lunch for people. So you guys are also recruiting folks today. What are you looking for?
1: We need technicians. Yeah, we're absolutely doing on-site interviews. Technicians, any shift, different days of the week. We can do 4-10s, anything that really a technician may want. We're open to discussing the options there, but definitely need looking for a handful of technicians if we can. Skill level, we'll train and teach. We've got all the Mack Volvo training that we can do and send you out for master certifications as we get there. So it's anything you're interested in working on, we can handle that, and we're willing to train and teach from right out of school all the way up to anybody with a bunch of experience. We'll certainly looking for you.
0: Well, I mean, as far as careers go, it seems like a pretty good one to get in, because it's not like people are going to stop like hauling stuff or needing stuff hauled anytime soon.
1: It's an essential job, right? It's absolutely one that we need. We got to get our goods across the country no matter what, and we're here to help keep the trucks rolling for you.
0: Absolutely. All right. So Crete Truck Center, stop on out, grab a brat, grab a burger, grab something for lunch. 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
0: Fog has burned up, at least on this part of town, so hopefully that is the case. Sheboygan-wide, we are up to 65 degrees. A little on the cloudy side. Showers and thunderstorms still expected. 100% chance of some showers, thunderstorms, if you trust the hourly predictions, right around 3, 4 o'clock when it should be rolling in. And then kind of continuing. 67 your overnight low, 79 tomorrow. Another 80% chance of some aggressive showers, thunderstorms once again. Sunny and 80 on Friday, 81 with a slight chance, 45% chance of afternoon, evening rainfall on Saturday. Back on into nonstop rock again. It's been kind of a mess. Who is it that texted this one in? My bad. Requested Foo Fighters. I'll find it here in a second.

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1: Sheboygan's Rock Station 106.5. The Buzz. It is Otto on the road. We are at Crete Truck Centers here at South Taylor Drive in Sheboygan. We're going to be hanging out until about 1 o'clock. So you guys doing the facility tours today, and I'll tell you, there is some really neat stuff around this place.
2: 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We have a beautiful facility. We want to show you the shop. 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The showroom is going to be filled up with a bunch of people today. 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Just stop on by. 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Our lot is very well maintained. We have a very playful staff. Just come on out and see what we have.
1: Now, usually, you know, you hear the words like truck garage, you know, it carries a certain image to it, but this place is really clean.
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texted in request Van Halen, Sheboygan Track Station 106.5 The Buzz. That one going out to Psycho Dave. Appreciate you, pal. I did find it. My apologies. Mike was the one that texted in them that Foo Fighters request. They finally put the new door in the studio here, and I am all kinds of flustered ever since then. So we got about 20 minutes left before I boogie, so we will get into birthdays here shortly. Shout out Otto. Texted in, there's a severe thunderstorm watch in effect till 7 o'clock. So if you are out and about, be careful out there, gang. Run through the birthdays up after some requested Rush and Dr. John. This one going out to James on the Buzz.

0: Texted in request for Rush. That's the trees going out. Toll boss man. Appreciate you, pal. We are cruising on through 15 minutes away from 1 o'clock. Actually going to fill up the rest of the noon hour. So I cannot thank you fine folks enough for joining me. Otto will kind of rush his way back here before or a little after 1 o'clock. Obviously he's on location. We'll check in with him one more time. But that said, let's get into the birthdays, my friends. Starting off, comedian Bill Burr is 59 years old. Supermodel Kate Upton, 34 years old. Elizabeth Hurley, 61, probably best known. What was that Brendan Fraser movie where she's like the devil or something, but just a smoke show or something? I don't know if I ever saw that movie. Best known for Austin Powers. There we go. Former first daughter, Sasha Obama, 25 years old. Gina Gershon, 64. I love we have this website that shows a bunch of these celebrities and stuff. 90% of them, I know maybe like two of them. I guess Elizabeth Hurley, Kate Upton, Bill Burr knew those, so at least I'm off to a solid start. DJ Quails, actor, is 48 years old, Olympic gold medalist, TV personality. Tara Lipinski is 44. A couple musical birthdays out there. Got a couple of them. Jimmy Chamberlain, drummer for the Pumpkins. Probably going to hear them eventually, so we'll dig a little bit deeper. It is also, who's the dude from Amon Amarth has got a birthday today? Drummer Jock Walgren, I think that's how his name is pronounced. 41 years old, so we'll sneak some of that in. And, of course, Static X drummer Ken Jay is 55 years old, so we're going to do a pair of birthday songs. So there we go. That said, also, may know a little ditty of a restaurant, if you want to call it that, coffee shop. Dunkin' Donuts founder William Rosenberg was born on this day in 1916. So passed away in 2002. So, ripe old age, that guy, as you may know, especially some of the older folks. I vaguely remember these commercials, but had a little help put this one together. Dunkin' Donuts had a very popular, call it a mascot, that was in the commercials. Was Fred the Baker, played by Michael Vail, who passed away in 2005 at the age of 83 years old, who had a very, very famous slogan. Question to you, pretty simple. What was Fred the Baker's slogan or catchphrase from the Dunkin' Donuts commercials? First person through, answer this one correctly, going to get themselves a $20 gift card courtesy of Butch and Ann's Pine Grove. One more time, what was Fred the Baker's from Dunkin' Donuts' catchphrase? Text me in 920-451-2300.
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0: Sheboygan's Rock Station 106.5 The Buzz on the road at Crete Truck Center. Now, we're going to be hanging out until 1 o'clock, but you guys are going to be here the whole rest of the day, right?
8: We are open every day, Monday through Saturday. We open at 6 a.m. During the week, Monday through Friday. We're open until 8 p.m. On Saturday, we're there 8 to noon. All the guys are ready to take care of anything that comes our way between the parts department. They're with us all night long, ready to take care of the trucks.
0: So if you need a truck, you guys can find, you know, if somebody, you know, maybe has a business but doesn't know exactly what they need for a truck, that's the kind of thing you're able to advise them on?
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0: All right, Kent, Matt, it has been great. And everybody stop on out. Grab a bratwurst. We're going to be here until about 1 o'clock. But they're going to be here, well, for a good long time, right?
9: Yeah, absolutely. We're here for a while yet.
0: Absolutely. 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

Sheboygan's Rock Station 106.5 The Buzz. Well, that is going to do it. My name is Bill Doe. Thank you for joining me. I kind of lied to you. I ran out of a little bit of time, so just the one birthday song. That said, very much appreciate you guys. We'll do the back to normal schedules tomorrow, but did get the birthday trivia winner in. Congratulations. What was it? Jeff was correct. I had the audio pulled up and then I closed it. It has been just a mess of a morning / early afternoon, but we're making do. What can we say? Shout out, Jeff was correct. Time to make the donuts is indeed the famous catchphrase. A lot of people out there knew one. You just happen to be a little bit quicker on that one. That said, last request, and I got buried by all the correct answers and stuff, so I apologize if I forgot who sent this one in. But again, any of the ones that I couldn't fit in, hit me up in the morning. We'll see if we can't make it work.

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106.5 The Buzz, nonstop rock and Metallica, Ride the Lightning. What's up, man? It is Otto. Happy to be back indoors once again. And thanks to everybody for stopping out at Creek Truck Center this afternoon. Nonstop rock, sick puppies, you're going down on The Buzz.

0: 106.5 The Buzz, Nonstop Rock, Off the Bridge, and Silent Divide. All right, Hump Day Wednesday, rolling on through. 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
10: And showers and thunderstorms today afternoon. Cloudy, 83 today. Showers, thunderstorms, might see some heavy stuff rolling through tonight. Gradual clearing, low down to 66. Thursday, showers, thunderstorms in the afternoon. Increasing clouds high, going all the way up to 88. Oh, she's going to be a warm one out there. Yeah, all right. Get the window units ready, my friends. Looking at 79 right now in Sheboygan. 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Brewers wrapping things up tonight with the A's. 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Van Halen, Evanescence on tap. Gonna go in Disturbed. Getting down with the sickness on the Buzz.

106.5 The Buzz, nonstop rock, Evanescence, and who will you follow? Got your sports calendar to come. Pearl Jam, Ronnie James Dio on the way. Sublime and Santeria. It's on The Buzz.

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1: And Sports Day Wednesday, Brewers wrapping things up out in Vegas, taking on the A's. Got Son of the Two-Fisted Slopper, Brandon Sproat on HillBrewers.tv, 8:05 first pitch tonight. Boston, Tampa, Yankees and Cleveland, MLB Network right now. Cincinnati, San Diego coming up at 3. Dodgers out in Pittsburgh at 5:30. Philly, Toronto. Houston and the Angels, MLB Network, late game. NBA Finals, game 4. Somehow it was the president's fault that he showed up and the Knicks lost. I don't know how that all works, but game 4 tonight. Knicks are still up 2-1. It'll be ABC at 7:30. WNBA, LA at Seattle, USA Network at 9 o'clock. AEW Dynamite, TBS at 7. And the finale for the floor for the season, I'll be on Fox at 7 o'clock. 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
11: God of Rock, thank you for this chance to kick ass. 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Please give us the power to blow people's minds with our high voltage rock. 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

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Keep it cranked up. Hump day, Wednesday, Otto. Man, I'm stuck here till 7? Oh, for crying out loud. That's fine. Fine. Nonstop rock aplenty to get through. Pearl Jam. Jeremy on the Buzz.

106.5 The Buzz, Nonstop Rock and Pumpkins, Muzzle, and getting through, we got a couple late arrival Buzz Lunch leftovers here, which, yeah, all right, but you know what, I got time. Why not, man? Backup Butcher looking for Greta Von Fleet. Before that, 920-451-2300, something you want to hear. Latest out of Pretty Reckless.

0: 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Brewer bus trip for them coming up, by the way. 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Details available. 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
0: Slight chance of showers. Might see a thunderstorm yet this afternoon. Could see the heavy stuff blowing in after 4 o'clock. High near 82. Well, we ain't there yet. Showers, thunderstorms overnight. Could see heavy stuff. Watch out. Possible tornadoes. Oh, that's always comforting. Otherwise, partly cloudy. Low down to 66. Thursday, chance of showers. Thunderstorm in the afternoon. Partly sunny. High near 85. Got 68 right now in Sheboygan. Severe thunderstorm watch is in effect until 7 o'clock tonight, which, from what I know about Wisconsin, means if the severe thunderstorm comes in, you go stand on your porch and watch, which I don't think that's how you're supposed to do that. Got 68 right now in

106.5 The Buzz, nonstop rock, local H. Bound for the floor. Another solid hour for you Wednesday. Get to Allison Chance coming. Brand new Breaking Benjamin. Something Wicked. It's on The Buzz.

0: 106.5 The Buzz, Nonstop Rock, Alice in Chains, and Dem Bones getting through over four decades of nonstop rock. Well, if you think today's pop songs all sound the same, science actually with you. New report highlighted showing modern popular music has become far more repetitive and simplified compared to older generations.
1: They don't make them like that no more.
0: Researchers analyzed more than 20,000 songs spanning the centuries. Found today's pop, hip-hop, and even jazz, along with rock, rely on more heavily repeated note patterns, familiar chord progressions, and recycled sounds. Study found older music, especially classical and mid-20th century styles, used a wider variety of notes, more complex structures. Modern songs, meanwhile, tend to repeat the same musical phrases over and over to create catchy hooks that work well on streaming services and radio. Hey, man, it's not our fault. Researchers say technology has played a role. Auto-tune sampling, digital production, and algorithms encouraging artists to chase familiarity instead of originality. Article says the music industry has shifted from artistry to mass appeal. In earlier decades, artists had to stand out through live performance and unique style. Now streaming platforms reward songs that instantly grab attention. Ah, see? There you go. It's the computer's fault, not ours. Still they say not all hope is lost. Many listeners are now turning back to vinyl and underground music scene, searching for more distinctive sides outside of the Billboard charts and playlist algorithms. See? As long as I'm still here, you'll be fine. No, it's not all repair. I mean, don't worry, man. We'll keep playing Zeppelin. And yeah, I know. It's the pop songs that it's...
1: All sounds the same.
0: Yes, this apparently from the Clint Eastwood Get Off My Lawn Institute.
1: Nothing that is any good at all, I tell you what.
0: Well, we'll find out. I think we got some new stuff on the way. Now we'll get Aerosmith first. How about that?
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And Drag Me, Heather up to three, got GNR, and again, over four decades of nonstop rock. We got the new stuff and the old stuff. How about that? Aerosmith on The Buzz.

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106.5 The Buzz, Nonstop Rock, GNR, heading off to Paradise City. You got Billy Squire to come, Smashing Pumpkins, Zeppa on the way, and Daughtry. It's The Bottom on The Buzz.

0: 106.5 The Buzz, nonstop rock, Billy Squire, and Lonely is the Night. Another solid hour on your Wednesday. Got the Auto Man hanging at Bonus Auto tonight. Going all the way up till Balky gets here at 7. Saturday night, we got the dirt track racing back again. 106.5 The Buzz and Plymouth Dirt Track Racing. 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I respect the man. 80-something, he's still out there. 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
13: A severe thunderstorm warning was issued shortly before 3 p.m. today for Sheboygan County as well as adjacent areas of Fond du Lac, Washington, and Ozaukee counties. The National Weather Service said that as of 2:56 p.m., severe thunderstorms were located along a line extending from near Rush Lake to near Oakfield to near Iron Ridge to Oconomowoc, moving east at 55 miles per hour. The expected hazards include 60-mile-per-hour winds and penny-sized hail that are capable of damaging roofs, siding, and trees. The warning is in effect until 4 p.m., and the National Weather Service advises to remain alert for possible tornadoes that can develop quickly.

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2: Severe thunderstorm watch in effect until 7 o'clock. Slight chance of an afternoon thunderstorm. More of a chance after, 4 or 5 o'clock here. Could see some heavy stuff, man. High near 82. Tonight, showers, thunderstorms for pretty much all night. Could see heavy rainfall, patchy fog. Might be some severe stuff, otherwise cloudy. Gradual clearing down to 66. Thursday, showers, thunderstorms. Another thunderstorm is possible after 5. Partly sunny and 85. Sitting at 71 right now in Sheboygan. Looking at 83 in showers for Devil's Island. Once again, severe thunderstorm watch in effect until 7 o'clock. Weather details, 1065thebuzz.com. Afternoon oddity on tap. Another solid hour. 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

From the WHBL newsroom, severe weather throughout the area this afternoon. Now, of course, that severe thunderstorm warning remains in effect for northeastern Ozaukee County, eastern Fond du Lac County, western Washington County, northeastern Dodge County, and all of Sheboygan County. That's going to be until 4 o'clock. We also have a tornado warning in effect for eastern Fond du Lac County until 3:45. National Weather Service radar indicated a severe thunderstorm capable of producing a tornado located near Campbellsport, 8 miles southeast of Fond du Lac, moving northeast at 60 miles an hour. Storm's going to be passing through the area, so keep an ear on the radio. We'll keep you updated on all the latest. Once again, tornado warning in effect for Fond du Lac County, eastern Fond du Lac County, until 3:45, and that severe thunderstorm warning remains in effect for Sheboygan County and most of the listening area until 4 o'clock, and we remain under a severe thunderstorm watch until 7 o'clock tonight. Stay tuned or visit this radio station's website for more severe weather details. Again, tornado warning in effect for eastern Fond du Lac County until 3:45.

0: 106.5 The Buzz, nonstop rock, they're good and bad to the bone. Wednesday, keep moving, AC/DC coming, then we head to North Carolina, where two men face charges for stealing electricity to run an RV park. that sounds about North Carolina. Officials allege Ed Little and Mike Klutz acquired electricity from a Duke Energy substation near Charlotte Motor Speedway, used the electricity to power a nearby RV park without paying the bills. In total, the two accused of stealing nearly $600,000 worth of power. Wow! Also facing charges of obtaining property by false pretense, injuring an energy facility, and, of course, money laundering. Little also faces additional charges of possession of a weapon of mass destruction. Was found to be in possession of a fully automatic submachine gun, to which, well, I mean, yeah, you know, if you're going to be running an illegal RV park with free electricity, yeah, there you go. But, wow, I'll give them credit. Usually these stories do wind up in the afternoon oddities pretty often, but usually it's a man was injured while attempting to steal electricity. No, they figured it out. I need to see pictures of the setup. No, what they did was they broke into a substation. So you mean they plugged that cord in there that's been running across the highway the last 6 months? Yeah, I need to buy 15 of them orange extension cords. Wow, that's an awful lot of cords. You got a project? Nope. I just want to make sure I'm never without one. Well, either way, don't steal electricity, folks. The more you know. Nonstop rock at Nirvana coming after 4.
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106.5 The Buzz, nonstop rock, Volbeat. Demonic Depression, Wednesday, keep her moving. Motley Crue, 3 days grace to come, Otto hanging out, and BH, and talking about love on The Buzz.

0: 106.5 The Buzz, Nonstop Rock, latest out of Dayseeker, and crawl back to my coffin. Another solid hour, move through Wednesday. Don't forget, got your boy Ganae's baseball coming back tomorrow night. A's on the road at Kewaskum tonight. Yeah, feel like taking a road trip, that's fine. Otherwise, Thursday night, youth baseball softball night, presented by Mind Heart Orthodontics, 7:30 first pitch. Kids from Sheboygan County baseball softball teams wear their jersey, get free general admission tickets. Now, this only applies to kids, so I don't want to see adults showing up in their Brewer jerseys. And, sir, I don't think you actually play for the Brewers. Well, I surely do. What are you saying?
1: No.
0: Kids who wear their softball baseball jerseys. 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Sheboygan A's taking on Menasha, Wildwood Park. 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
5: Yeah, a chance of showers and thunderstorms yet for the afternoon. Might see some heavy stuff jump in, high near 82 tonight. Showers, thunderstorms, and more showers and thunderstorms, and more showers and thunderstorms, and patchy fog again. Oh, good. Otherwise, cloudy, gradual clearing down to 66. Thursday, chance of showers and storms, partly sunny, high near 85. And then we're going to be up, down, and might be warming up for the weekend now. Got a severe thunderstorm watch in effect until 7 o'clock tonight for the area. So stay tuned in the buzz. Yeah, I'll keep an eye on stuff for you. Looking at 69 right now in Sheboygan. Nice. Got 78, partly cloudy, Honolulu, Hawaii. Weather details, 1065thebuzz.com. 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

106.5 The Buzz, nonstop rocking 3 days grace. I don't want to go home tonight. Actually, no, I'd be all right going home tonight. I mean, yeah, Brewers are going to be late again, so. Although earlier than they have been, then I don't know. Look, man, if we get out of Vegas and nobody's gotten arrested the whole time, it's a win. All right? I know how Vegas trips can go. That can take a turn real quick, all right? Nonstop rock, Foo Fighters. It's my hero on The Buzz.

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Days go by. Getting through another solid hour. Bonus Otto. Hanging till 7 and Twisted Sister on The Buzz.

106.5 The Buzz, nonstop rock text request dropping in. Maiden and the Flight of Icarus. There you go. Get you something to drive home to. I got Pretty Reckless coming. Brand new Architects and Broken Mirror on The Buzz.

0: 106.5 The Buzz, Nonstop Rock, Pretty Reckless. And follow me down. Getting through your Wednesday. 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
13: Showers, thunderstorms hanging out. Got a severe thunderstorm watch in effect until 7 o'clock, heavy rainfall, otherwise gradually becoming partly cloudy overnight, low down to 66, which patchy fog. Thursday, showers, thunderstorms early, more showers, thunderstorms later, partly sunny, high near 85. Thursday night, showers, thunderstorms yet again, low to 58, patchy fog, gusty winds, mayhem, chaos, oobleck, and everything. Auntie M, Toto, Uncle Henry. Got 72 right now in Sheboygan, looking at 51 in Munich, Germany. Weather details, 1065thebuzz.com. Otto, trying to get home. People not drive fast enough to get home. To which, yeah, Sheboygan, no, that's grammatically correct. People no drive fast, need help. To which I say, well, let me see what I can do here. Usually if I play some Motorhead, everyone drives a little faster. Hopefully. Fingers crossed. Go back.

106.5 The Buzz, nonstop rock, breaking Benjamin. And awaken, text drop, blink 182. Do that up, get to the Ozman and Ice Nine Kills before 6. Otto, hanging out. Melky gets here at 7. Got the life from The Buzz.

0: 106.5 The Buzz, Nonstop Rock, Blink 182, and Josie. Got Otto rolling you home on your Wednesday. Nobody's coming up with anything new. This is all stuff that existed. We're just giving it names now. Free sexuality, they call it. Sexual orientation, where someone feels more sexually attracted to people they don't know. Attraction tends to fade as they become more familiar with the person, to which, I could see, like, I'm sure, just looking at the birthday list today, Kate Upton, absolute smoke show of, I mean, good God, they're real and they're spectacular, and I'm sure once I got to know her, she's got that supermodel quality to her that there'd be a lot of needy and a lot of... I don't care how hot she is, I'm not putting up with this. It's basically the opposite of what they call demisexuality, where attraction grows after forming a strong emotional bond. For the fraysexual, the excitement and attraction strongest at the beginning of a relationship and decrease as intimacy develops. Experts say not the same as being afraid of commitment or simply getting bored. Rather, it's a legitimate way some people experience attraction. In short, fraysexuality means you're most often attracted to people new and unfamiliar, and lessens once you get to know them. Which, once again, I believe our great spiritual leader Lemmy Kilmister wrote a song about this called "The Chase Is Better Than the Catch." Which, quite frankly, the chase is better than the catch. Again, none of this is new. We just have names for it now. And I am confused. Why fray sexual? What does it have? Like, over my head, that fray? Different? I don't. Okay. Well, either way. Shocking. Once you get to know somebody, they're not that hot anymore. Listen, we need to have a talk about our relationship. Okay, no, wow, she's getting uglier by the second here. Nonstop Rock at Ozzy on the way.
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106.5 The Buzz, Nonstop Rock, and Priest. Otto, how about some Turbo Lover? To which, yeah, sounds like a plan to me. Nonstop Rock just after 6. Bonus Otto for being out on the road at Crete Truck Center today. Lettuce out of Papa Roach, and even if it kills me, on The Buzz.

0: 106.5 The Buzz, Nonstop Rock and Tesla, back to five-man acoustical jam and signs. I actually saw him on that tour. Yeah, man, I was at that show, man. It was far out. Actually, if I remember right, that was supposed to be Poison. CC DeVille broke his hand, and we got Tesla instead. And honestly, Tesla was probably the better show. How old was I for that concert? 7, 8 years old, which... yeah, get off my lawn, eh? Butch Dance Pine Grove, back at you. 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
8: Showers, thunderstorms for the evening. Could see some heavy stuff blowing through. Got a severe thunderstorm watch in effect until 7. Otherwise, gradual clearing down to 66. Thursday, chance of showers. Could see another afternoon thunderstorm tomorrow. Partly sunny, high of 85. Thursday night, showers, thunderstorms. Slight chance of more showers and thunderstorms overnight. Low down to 58. Again, severe thunderstorm watch in effect until 7 o'clock. Looking at 71 right now in Sheboygan. Got 102 for downtown Baghdad. Weather details, 1065thebuzz.com. 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It's Even Flow on the Buzz.

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What do you do for money, honey? Got Nine Inch Nails to come. Get Zeppelin Godsmack on the way. You know what? Because you got bonus auto, I will in fact throw in a bonus oddity before I'm on my way out the door here. Get Sublime first till the sun explodes on The Buzz.

0: 106.5 The Buzz, Nonstop Rock, Nine Inch Nails, and a Wish. All right, before I hand her off to Belky, you know what? Bonus oddity for today. We head out to Pittsburgh, where a man accused of terrorizing employees at an eye doctor's office while naked and carrying two knives. The 54-year-old facing a list of counts, including aggravated assault and indecent exposure. Police called to the office after Howell reportedly walked in without clothes on, knocked over display cases, stabbed a couch and a wall. Authorities say the man appeared to be in a manic state and was sweating heavily. Was on parole for a 2015 drug conviction, to which I said, no, that does not sound like the kind of individual. No word, by the way, why he selected the eye doctor there. I don't. Just selling ladies' frames, maybe? Yeah, no. Yeah, I've watched too much Seinfeld. And all right, everybody, please stay off the meth. And if you're naked at the eye doctor, something has probably gone wrong, because I don't think that's supposed to happen there. All right, let's roll. Let's be careful out there. Don't let them grind you down. Go Brewers. Have a good one, friends.
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